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You said I was your friend, boy, a friend you really did like.

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It's getting darned expensive. Keep up her whiskey diet. I took her to a doctor, and this is what he said. There ain't no pills can help her. She's just a natural whiskey head. I've got those juices. I took her to a doctor, and this is what he said. There ain't no pills can help her. She's just a natural whiskey head.